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1: We're wondering what Happy Meal toys you remember from back in the day. I remember they had those teeny Beanie Babies.
2: Yes.
1: That was in the 90s at some point.
2: Oh, that was a big, big deal. Yeah. I remember those.
1: We had plates that were from the Hercules movie.
2: I can taste those plates.
1: Yes, we had them for so long. The Meg one said, "What's a guy like you doing on a plate like this?"
2: Whoa, your memory is way better than mine.
1: I loved these plates. And the Hercules one said, "I'm a meat and potatoes kind of a guy," which I totally am.
0: The home of Chanel and Hugh in the mornings. 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

0: Elton John beating the Ivories. 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
1: You are going to have the most excellent adventure through history.
0: Speaking of the Rolling Stones, Keith Richards proved he could write a better rock song in his sleep than most people can awake today in music history. He was trying to get some rest at a hotel on this date back in 1965, and to lull himself to sleep, he picked up his guitar, hit record on a tape. When he woke up, he had the riff for I Can't Get No Satisfaction, wrote it in his sleep. So the story goes. Two Colorado radio DJs were suspended for playing the Dixie Chicks on this date in 2003. It wasn't a matter of taste, rather, they were protesting the ban. Their station put on airplay for the Chicks after lead singer Natalie Maines' comments regarding George W. Bush and the Iraq War. Seems pretty silly in retrospect. And for Canadians, a trip to Cuba is nice, but not typically controversial. Not so for Americans. It was big news back on this date in 2005 when Audioslave, featuring members of the hyper-political Rage Against the Machine, played a gig in Cuba. Republicans kicked up a stink, but their careers remained intact.
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1: 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Lots of deadly stuff on the go. 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
2: Looking ahead to Thursday, May the 7th. Tomorrow is World Password Day. A gentle reminder that your password's probably not as secure as it should be. You need to update it every now and again. 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I had somebody try to break into my Facebook account last week. It happens.

0: all the time. Tomorrow is Cosmopolitan Day, not the magazine, the beverage. At one point, the Cosmo seemed to be the most popular cocktail around. Nowadays, it seems like the espresso martini has taken that title over. I have tried neither. I like a black horse. It's Barrier Awareness Day, and for people like myself, who are typically abled, it's often lost on us how inaccessible our world can be sometimes. Big shout out to the folks fighting for our accessibility and for the accessibility of everybody. Finally, Mural Day is observed on Thursday. We've got some great ones around the province. What's your favorite Newfoundland mural? Let me know. 709-576-6936.
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15: Well, how you doing? Plenty of sun out there. Some places, you just gotta go a little further to find it. Listen, tonight, Metro and Avalon, a few clouds kicking around. That southwest wind continues to gusts of 60. It's gonna slow down a little bit through the overnight, holds the temperature on an average of 9 degrees, a little cooler along the southern shore. The sun shines through again on Thursday. We are going to see clouds increase through the afternoon and some showers into the evening. 19 degrees, every bit of it doable once again, but still, fog is linked to the southern portion of the Avalon, and so too those temperatures limited a little bit lower. For central, clearing skies this evening as well. The winds gust from the southwest to 60. It falls to 20 to 40 gusts through the night. 9 degrees the average low once again. Sun and cloud mixed into Thursday. Showers into the evening hours. Highs range 16 to 20 degrees. Enjoy that. West coast, clearing skies out west tonight as well. A cooler 5 degrees for the low. Once the sun sets, the south winds gust 30 to 60. Sun and cloud come Thursday, 12 to 17 degrees the range. Again, we have a little bit of rain into the evening. For the Oz FM Weather Center, I'm Ryan Harding.
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1: More proof that we are living in the dumbest timeline. Some websites to curb young people from using them have age recognition technology built in. Very tough to crack unless you have a Sharpie. A new study has found that kids as young as like 7 and 8 years old are able to get around these age checks online by drawing fake mustaches on their face. It's true. They're literally using strategies learned from the Little Rascals. It's working all over the place. A bunch of kids, more than a third of kids surveyed, said that they were able to get around this check that's required in the United Kingdom just by drawing a little facial hair on. Man, oh man, oh man.

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0: Newfoundland's Oz FM, Eve 6. If you asked me at 11 years old, the next big rock band, I would have said Eve 6. Inside Out still slaps, so it's here on OWOW Wednesday on Oz FM. Brought to you by Jungle Gems Wing Night Wednesday, where one wing leads to another. Thanks for joining me. Stephen Lethbridge signing off. It's been a great day. It's McHappy Day. You still got some time to go get yourself a little late night treat and do some good as well. Proceeds from everything sold at McDonald's today going to support Ronald McDonald House Charities. It's been over three decades of McHappy Day, and a lot of good has been done. But the need is still great, so help if you can.
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17: Well, how you doing? Plenty of sun out there. Some places, you just gotta go a little further to find it. Listen, tonight, Metro and Avalon, a few clouds kicking around. That southwest wind continues to gusts of 60. It's gonna slow down a little bit through the overnight. Holds the temperature at an average of 9 degrees. A little cooler along the southern shore. The sun shines through again on Thursday. We are going to see clouds increase through the afternoon and some showers into the evening. 19 degrees, every bit of it doable once again, but still, fog is linked to the southern portion of the Avalon, and so too those temperatures limited a little bit lower. For central, clearing skies this evening as well. The winds gust from the southwest to 60. It falls to 20 to 40 gusts through the night. 9 degrees the average low once again. Sun and cloud mixed into Thursday. Showers into the evening hours. Highs range 16 to 20 degrees. Enjoy that. West coast, clearing skies out west tonight as well. A cooler 5 degrees for the low. Once the sun sets, the south winds gust 30 to 60. Sun and cloud come Thursday, 12 to 17 degrees. The range. Again, we have a little bit of rain into the evening. For the Oz FM Weather Center, I'm Ryan Harding.
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down in the basement, in the back. No, further back. 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Ooh, be careful. Dad's old tools. After almost 60 years on the air, you never know what's in the Oz FM basement. Oh, wow, Wednesday. The Rock of the Rock, Oz FM. My teddy bear. Oh, I missed you, buddy.

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1: We've got a brand new Mother's Day contest coming up. Mum's the word. What's a secret you never told your mother?
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2: That's awesome. 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

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The Rock of the Rock. 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
1: What's under your bed?
2: My favorite comment so far comes from Jessica, who said under her bed are the biographies of Bill Clinton, Barbara Frum, and Lloyd Robertson.
1: Okay.
2: They're holding up her broken bed frame. Jessica, I love it. Big books doing important work.
1: Load-bearing books.
2: That's
1: I love that.
2: That's right.
1: Marguerite says she keeps her luggage under there. That's pretty smart.
2: That's a great
1: good
2: spot for luggage.
1: Good place to put your suitcase, for sure. She also keeps cans of soup.
2: What?
1: Apparently.
2: She's one of these people that buys anything when it's on sale.
1: Yes.
2: And just loads up the entire cart.
1: Apparently Evelyn's the same. She does it with cases of pop.
2: Okay, fair enough.
1: All right. Keep letting us know what's under your bed.
2: Apparently the answer is groceries.
1: Yeah.
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1: 6:05, good Thursday morning. Another beautiful day in store. Yes. How was your Wednesday yesterday?
2: Yesterday was awesome. I put my patio furniture out for the first time this year. Well, the only time you put your patio furniture out, it's a one-time-a-season kind of thing.
1: I guess so, yeah. I considered it, but it seemed a little too windy in my area still.
2: It was super windy yesterday.
1: Yeah.
2: Hopefully today is much calmer, and we're certainly off to a start that leads me to believe that it just might be a good day for Chanel to take her patio furniture
1: out. Yeah, definitely. Nice and calm out there already this morning. Sun's rising.
2: I love it. I didn't take the fire pit out yet because I don't think it's quite fire pit type weather.
1: Maybe not.
2: Although, considering the last, like, I don't know, 4 or 5 years or something like that, we've had fire bans for a good chunk of the summer.
1: Yeah.
2: Maybe I should be having a fire this early because it might be my only chance.
1: Exactly. Yeah. If you can get it in early, you might as well.
2: Oh, man. All right. I changed my Thursday.
1: Spring is finally here, at least by our measure. Snow pile is officially gone.
2: Yes. We put a post up at our official Facebook and Twitter pages and Instagram showing off that this snow pile has deceased.
1: Yes, so we'll have to go through all those entries.
2: We had 38 people guess May 6th.
1: Yeah.
2: That's unbelievable.
1: That is crazy. We do over 2,300 entries total.
2: So crazy, but yeah. People were phenomenal about it, getting their predictions in, making bets, and, well, we got to do a draw. We don't have 38 prizes.
1: Oh, no.
2: I wish we did. I really wish we had 38 prizes, but we don't. So we are going to be giving away a little home refresh package away to one of our correct guessers.
1: Nice. So, we'll have to get to that, I guess, at some point this morning.
2: Yeah, a little bit later on. Plus, we got to give away a $200 Bogart's gift card at 8:10 with Mom's the Word.
1: That's right.
2: And we got to give away some Monster Truck tickets at 7:10.
1: Wow. Lots of giveaways this morning.
2: Front to back. We're loaded up.
1: It's going to be a great Thursday morning. Stay tuned with us. We're kicking it off with the Goo Goo Dolls Slide on Oz FM.

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1: Well, the sun is up. It's already warm out there. Currently 11 degrees for most areas.
2: I love it.
1: It's going to be a nice one.
2: It's so much easier to wake up when the sun is up early and it's warm outside. Oh my goodness, what a difference it makes. I opened the windows in my living room last night.
1: Nice.
2: And oh my goodness, I was due.
1: Yeah.
2: And today it looks like more opportunities to open your windows, if that sounds interesting to you. With sun and cloud for all today, chance of showers or drizzle along the west coast this afternoon. Highs of 19 today, except 10 along parts of the Avalon. Why you gotta do that to us? Then rain or drizzle beginning for all this evening, lows of 9, but down to 6 on the west coast, and a low of 9 is something I can definitely get used to.
1: Yeah, definitely. It is a gorgeous morning out there. You might want to bring your sunglasses along for the drive. Looks like roads are clear and dry. That could possibly be some fog rolling in over downtown St. John's. So just be careful driving. If you see anything you want to pass along, give us a call or a text on the Oz line, 709-576-6936.

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3: We are still going through your entries for Mom's the Word. Got some great confessions.
4: Oh my goodness. People are brave, Chanel.
3: They certainly are. Some people took their mom's car for a joyride.
4: That's right. Even scratching it up here and there and just kind of passed off. If we don't say anything, maybe she won't notice. And to their credit, if she did notice, she didn't let on because these people still think they're getting away with it.
3: That's true. Yeah. Other people's forged her signature.
4: That's right. And other people have gone a little bit further. We got this entry from someone who will remain unnamed, and I think you'll understand why. This person says, 30 years ago, I was an altar boy, and I used to steal money from the collection plate. Mom being religious, she still doesn't know.
3: Stealing from the collection plate is crazy.
4: Woo.
3: A few people admitted to not putting the money in the collection plate, keeping it for themselves, but being an altar boy and stealing other people's money.
4: That's wild, man.
3: That is wild.
4: Oh, boy. So, I mean, if that person is that brave, whatever you're holding on to out there, you can admit it.
3: Definitely. Could earn you a $200 Bogarts card.
4: Are you kidding me? We've given three of these out already. Still two more up for grabs. It could be you, but only if you enter. Tell us the things you still haven't told Mom by calling or texting the Oz line. 709-576-6936.
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0: Roz Mornings.
1: Good morning, Hugh and Chanel with you. We have word of a dead moose on the side of the highway 2 to 3 kilometers before Thorburn Lake heading east. So just keep your eye out for that. Now, you've heard of breakfast for supper, but what about supper foods for breakfast?
2: Okay, I think I'm open to it a little bit.
1: Seems a bit weird, but Americans are apparently ditching traditional breakfast cereals for warm, savory soups first thing in the morning.
2: Soup for breakfast?
1: Yeah.
2: I hate it.
1: Soup instead of cereal.
2: I hate it.
1: Apparently, you avoid sugar spikes and energy crashes throughout the day. It's okay. Pretty common in Mediterranean and Asian cultures.
2: Sure.
1: It's
2: fair enough.
1: Easier to digest cold meals than it is, warm meals than cold.
2: Okay.
1: So that's a benefit as well.
2: I'm open to that. All these things that you're saying do make sense on paper, but in practice, the idea of soup for breakfast just doesn't make any sense to me. Like the idea of a tomato being a fruit. Alongside apples and bananas, sure, I guess it makes sense in terms of the science, but
1: no,
2: what are we doing here?
1: I don't know. That's just confusing.
2: Get it out of here. Soup for breakfast, what do you think?
1: Yeah, I'm not doing it.
2: No.
1: That's weird.
2: Are you a fan of soup in general?
1: I don't mind soup.
2: Okay.
1: Yeah. But I'm not thinking about it first thing in the morning.
2: The soup to me is a wintertime cozy meal.
1: Yep.
2: I love a bowl of soup. I love having a big old pot of soup on the range and having that for like a couple of days.
1: Yeah.
2: Knowing that's what
1: I never do other foods for breakfast that aren't suitable for breakfast.
2: You specifically stick to breakfast foods or no foods at all, often I see.
1: Yeah, that's very true.
2: Interesting. I will do non-breakfast foods in terms of leftovers. I don't mind leftovers for breakfast at all.
1: Okay.
2: Well, yesterday I brought in some leftover butter chicken that we made the night before.
1: Yeah.
2: And that was, now it's my breakfast. I'm eating it at like 10 o'clock in the morning, but I've also been up for almost 6 hours at that point.
1: True. So. If you're calling your breakfast just because it's your first meal of the day,
2: right.
1: If it's sitting closer to around lunchtime.
2: I mean, it is 6 hours into my day, so kind of.
1: It feels like lunch for you.
2: Yeah, that does make sense to me.
1: Yeah.
2: Who's getting soup for breakfast? This seems off to me.
1: Yeah, me too.
2: Arrest these people.

0: Listen up, class.
1: Good morning. It is 6:41. Schools are opening on time this morning, and it's graduation day at Buren's CNA campus. The ceremony will be had at the Marystown Hotel at 2 p.m. Congratulations to all the grads.
2: Yes, your Alls FM school info is brought to you by Academy Canada. With over 40,000 alumni since 1985, they would love to help you, too. 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Come take your place.
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1: Good morning. 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
2: So you know how we're getting like daily adjustments to the price of fuels now, Chanel?
1: Yes.
2: Well, today's is a little bit different because in addition to like market factors, which are expected, today's also builds in an update for the first time in over 2 years to the carbon price adjustment, which is just an extra fee that was made up a few years ago to help these oil and gas companies comply with federal standards for carbon emissions. So they're like, oh, we'll just make something up and pass that on to the consumers and charge them more.
1: Mm-hmm.
2: Wait, what are we doing here? Federal government just gave us a break, and now these companies are just charging us more.
1: Yeah.
2: What is it?
1: I don't know.
2: That story coming up for you at 6:55.
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1: Good morning, it is 6:56. In Dean Penny's first-degree murder trial, victim Jennifer Hillier Penny's cousin Derek was cross-examined yesterday, including testimony from an RCMP officer. The defense hopes to call its final witness to the stand today, and it's expected to be Dean Penny himself as the trial nears its end. RNC have charged a man with sexual violence against youth. Some police first got a report about an offense against a teenage girl in February, and an investigation revealed a second victim. This week, 37-year-old John Barber was charged with sexual assault, sexual interference, 7 total counts of child luring against victims under 18 and 16, and other sexual offenses. He remains in custody. And the carbon price adjustment has risen for the first time in over 2 years. It was first implemented in July 2023 to help suppliers with the cost of complying with federal clean fuel regulations. It was last updated in January 2024, but today has risen by roughly 5 cents a liter for gas and diesel. Including market factors, the price of gas is down 0.1 cents a liter, and diesel is up by around 4 cents. You know they waited till a day where it wouldn't affect the price of gas that much, right? Yeah. Come on. Like, the consumer always gets that end of the stick at the end of the day, right? And the Buffalo Sabres took game one of the Eastern Conference semifinal, beating the Habs 4-2 while leading for almost the entire game. In the West, the Ducks smothered the Golden Knights, winning 3-1 to tie their series at 1.
2: Taking a look now at weather. Sun and cloud for all today. Chance of showers or drizzle along the west coast this afternoon. Highs near 19, except 10 along parts of the coast. Then rain or drizzle beginning for all this evening. Low of 9, but down to 6 along the west coast. We had a text on the Oz line this morning. Hey guys, forestry officials are loading a moose just east of Gambo. So please slow down and give them some room. Also had a dead moose on the side of the highway 2 to 3 kilometers before Thorburn Lake heading east. So keep an eye out for that. Aside from that, roads mostly clear and dry this morning. A little foggy for some areas. So just take your time and drive safe. As always, if you see anything else out there you want to pass along, give us a call or text on the Oz line. 709-576-6936.
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0: Wake up in Oz with Chanel and Hugh.
1: Good morning. It is 7:08 and it's time for one of our first giveaways of the morning.
2: That's right. We've got a few of them today, but it all starts with a little monster truck action.
1: Yeah.
2: The World Series of Monster Trucks is coming back to Eastbound Park July 31st, August 1st, and August 2nd, and tickets go on sale tomorrow, but you can win them early from us.
1: That's right. We've also got a pre-sale code for you.
2: That's right. Monster.
1: Monster.
2: Should be easy to remember.
1: Yes, definitely. But you don't need to remember it if you want to win them here with us.
2: Oh, for free?
1: Yeah.
2: Oh, that's a much nicer price. My favorite price,
1: definitely.
2: In fact. So we've got a 2-pack of tickets to the World Series of Monster Trucks, the Friday show to be specific, on the line here today. What do you want to do, Chanel?
1: We had a suggestion from somebody texting us yesterday. They wanted to hear people's announcer voices.
2: Oh, Sunday,
1: yeah.
2: Kind of thing, right?
1: We've kind of been practicing all week saying the monster truck names.
2: Yes.
1: Kingsling.
2: Scarlet Bandit.
1: Maybe you want to try something like that?
2: Sure. Give us your best monster truck voice by calling the Oz line now at 709-576-6936.

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4: Hello, I'm calling for the Monster Jam tickets. I can do my best Monster Truck voice.
3: Please do.
4: Eden, do you want to do it with Mom? Okay. Do you mind if my 4-year-old does it with me?
5: Please. We'd love that.
4: Okay. Can you do your best Monster Truck? Junior Grave Digger.
6: Grave Digger.
4: And who else do we have? We have Extreme Jam.
6: And Jam Jam.
4: Who else do we have, Eden?
6: I don't know.
4: You don't know?
3: How about Shark Bite?
4: How about Shark Bite? Can we try that one?
6: Shark Bite.
5: That was a good one.
3: All righty. Sounds like two people who are going to check out the World Series of Monster Trucks to me.
5: Nice. Well done.
4: Tickets to go see the Monster Truck.
6: Tickets to the Monster Truck.
5: Woohoo! Yeah, woohoo!
3: Congratulations. Who are we talking to?
4: This is Ashley Abbott and Eden Casey.
3: Awesome.
5: That was so cute.
3: You
5: Thank
3: too.
5: You.
3: Thanks for calling, Ashley.
4: Thanks. Bye-bye.
5: That was adorable.
3: Pretty sweet.
5: Happy birthday today to Rachel England, turning 26. Happy birthday to the absolute best daughter in the world, celebrating in Grand Falls. No matter how old you get or how far the distance between us, you'll always be daddy's little girl. Greetings come from your dad and all your family and friends. Abby Doyle is celebrating her birthday in Petty Harbor today. Happy 20th birthday to our special daughter, Abby. Lots of love from mom and dad, your sister, Sophia, dog, Cooper, cat, Mitzi, and rabbit, Ozzy. Happy birthday as well to Kim Smith, turning 54 in St. John's. Happy birthday to Aunt Kim from Riley Mercer.
3: Happy birthday. If you're celebrating today, you're celebrating along with, hey, how about some local talent? Actor, like, from St. John's and now doing it big on the world stage, Mark O'Brien. You may nice. Remember him from Republic of Doyle. He was also in that movie Ready or Not. That was a big one.
5: Yeah.
3: He was in Perry Mason and Your Honor. Like, he's got a legit career now. Good for you, Mark O'Brien. 42 years old today. Mr. Beast is 28 years old today.
5: Not even 30 yet?
3: He's not even 30.
5: Wow.
3: Like the most followed guy on YouTube.
5: Yeah.
3: I'm told by younger people.
5: I'd like to have his bank account.
3: No kidding. Super Bowl champion and member of the Legion of Boom, Earl Thomas is 37. You know exactly how old I am because I know members of the Legion of Boom and not Mr. Beast.
5: Yeah.
3: And 80 Bryant, the SNL cast member. She's super, so funny. She's 39 years old today.
5: Nice. If you know someone celebrating a birthday, let us know. Give us a call or text on the Oz line, 709-576-6936.

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1: Good morning, it is 7:25. RNC have charged a St. John's man with sexual violence against youth. Police first got a report about an offense against a teenage girl in February, and an investigation revealed a second victim. This week, 37-year-old John Barber was charged with sexual assault, sexual interference, seven total counts, of child luring against victims under 18 and 16, and other sexual offenses. He remains in custody. Bay St. George RCMP are advising the public about the recent circulation of counterfeit bills. Most are $50 or $100 bills. Many had matching serial numbers

0: and the metallic or reflective element was a sticker that could be peeled off. Retailers have the right to refuse suspected counterfeit currency, and if you feel you have any fraudulent money, contact your local police. But yeah, your money peeling off as a sticker should be kind of a clue.
1: Yeah.
0: And in Dean Penny's first-degree murder trial, victim Jennifer Hillier Penny's cousin Derek was cross-examined yesterday, including testimony from an RCMP officer. The defense hopes to call its final witness to the stand today or tomorrow, and it's expected to be Dean Penny himself as the trial nears its end. Now, from the NBA playoffs, Detroit started their Eastern Conference semifinal the right way, beating Cleveland 111-101. Meanwhile, the defending champs keep rolling as the Oklahoma City Thunder struck the LA Lakers 108-90.
1: Take a look now at weather. Sun and cloud for all today. A chance of showers or drizzle along the west coast this afternoon. Highs near 19, except 10 along parts of the coast. Then rain or drizzle beginning for all this evening. Low of 9, but down to 6 on the west coast. Forestry officials are out to remove a couple dead moose along the Trans-Canada Highway this morning. One near Gambo and another near Thorburn Lake. So just keep your eyes peeled for that. Roads are clear and dry for the most part. It is a nice and sunny morning out there. A little foggy for some areas, though, so just take your time and drive safe. And as always, if you see something you want to pass along, give us a call or a text on the Oz line, 709-576-6936.
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3: Hugh and Chanel with you. We are your guinea pigs this morning, trying flavored toothpaste for adults.
4: I don't understand why we need this product.
3: Oh,
4: to be honest with you.
3: Me neither.
4: So a coworker was telling us about these recently, and we said, hey, can you just bring those in for us? And he's like, you can have them if you want.
3: Yeah.
4: Okay, not a great sign. If he's just willing to just give them away, they're probably not the best.
3: What flavors do we got?
4: So we've got blue raspberry. We've got cotton candy, we've got coconut mint whip, and we've got cinnamon donut on our hands. I've got them in my hands right now, and they don't even come in like tubes like you see normal toothpaste. These are like in canisters.
3: Yeah, it looks kind of more like skincare or something.
4: Yeah, or almost like a portable, or sorry, I guess a travel hairspray kind of can. Yeah.
3: Yeah. It's a bit weird. A toothpaste should be mint flavored.
4: Absolutely. I couldn't agree more. And after trying these, confirmed. It feels like your mouth isn't even getting clean with these.
3: No, I definitely feel like I need to brush my teeth again.
4: 100%. And do you want your mouth with the lasting taste of cotton candy or blue raspberry? And here's the thing. This isn't good cotton candy or your blue raspberry.
3: No.
4: This is fluoride made up to try to resemble these things, so it's not their best form.
3: True. And just brushing your teeth with sugary candy is not probably a
4: so
3: great idea.
4: Unnecessary. Get the flavored stuff out of here. I'm not using it. If anybody else out there has a defense for these super sweet flavor toothpaste, we'd love to see it.
3: Yep.
4: If you're like us and very skeptical, check out the video we just posted to 947 Oz FM on Facebook and Instagram. And it's a challenge.
3: They were massive.

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4: Hugh, you were just reading some more of these weird toothpaste flavors.
5: It's wild.
4: They keep getting worse.
5: Yeah, so we tried a few. You can see our video on social media. How about gummy bear flavored toothpaste?
4: No.
5: How are we at the point as a society where adults are saying, yeah, give me the gummy bear toothpaste?
4: Yeah, this is not made for kids.
5: It's just absurd. Gingerbread toothpaste, like, ugh. I'll be honest with you. Gingerbread is one of my least favorite cookies.
4: Yep.
5: And gingerbread toothpaste just sounds like a terrible
4: idea.
5: That's
4: probably another one that's going to taste like a candle.
5: I couldn't agree more. Spot on, Chanel. Chili margarita toothpaste. This is a thing that honest to God exists.
4: Why would you want spicy toothpaste?
5: This is very confusing. I understand like the cinnamon one. Like if it's just the cinnamon, okay, that makes a little more sense to me. Definitely.
4: Still weird.
5: Oh, very much so. How about birthday cake toothpaste?
4: No, too sweet.
5: It's the most unnecessary product in existence.
4: Yeah, you even said there's a chocolate one.
5: There's
4: like,
5: a
4: that
5: chocolate
4: is
5: one.
4: Crazy. Brushing your teeth with chocolate.
5: A brown toothpaste is a straight up mistake.
4: Yeah.
6: Listen up, class.
5: Not much going on with schools today. They're opening on time across the island. It's also graduation day at Buren's CNA campus. The ceremony going to be held at the Marystown Hotel today at 2 p.m. Congratulations to all the grads.
4: 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With over 40,000 alumni since 1985, they would love to help you too. Classes start monthly. Come take your place.
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1: Good morning. It is 7:55. Bay St. George RCMP are advising the public about the recent circulation of counterfeit bills. Most are $50 or $100 bills. Many had matching serial numbers, and the metallic or reflective element was a sticker that could be peeled off. Retailers have the right to refuse suspected counterfeit currency, and if you feel you have any fraudulent money, contact your local police. The carbon price adjustment has risen for the first time in over 2 years. It was first implemented in July 2023 to help suppliers with the cost of complying with federal clean fuel regulations. It was last updated in January 2024, but today has risen by roughly 5 cents a liter for gas and diesel. Including market factors, the price of gas is down a total of 0.1 cents a liter, and diesel is up by just 4 cents. And a popular St. John's thrift store and social enterprise is closing its doors after almost three decades. Previously loved clothes and things opened in 1998, owned and operated by Epilepsy Newfoundland and Labrador. The organization announced the store will close its doors on May 13th, calling it a difficult but necessary operational decision. But Epilepsy NL says it's not going anywhere and will continue their work.
2: So sad. I love this place.
1: I know. I've been there so many times, got several great finds over the years.
2: Yeah.
1: You and I are both big thrifting fans, and it's going to be sad to see previously loved
2: definitely
1: closing its doors next week. And the Buffalo Sabres took game one of the Eastern Conference semifinal, beating the Habs 4-2 last night while leading for almost the entire game. In the West, the Ducks smothered the Golden Knights, winning 3-1 to tie their series at one game apiece.
2: Taking a look now at weather. Sun and cloud for all today. Chance of showers or drizzle along the west coast this afternoon. High 19, except 10 degrees along parts of the coast. Then rain or drizzle beginning for all this evening. Low of 9, but down to 6 on the west coast. Forestry officials are out to remove a couple dead moose on the highway this morning. Had one early near Gambo, another near Thorburn Lake. So just keep your eye peeled for that. Roads are clear and dry for the most part, and we do have a little foggy areas in some places, so just take your time and drive safe. As always, if you see anything you want to pass along, give us a call or a text on the Oz line. 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
1: You and Chanel with you. It is time to give away another $200 Bogarts gift card for Mum's the Word.
2: People have been awesome getting their confessions in of the things they never told their mom.
1: Yeah, there's some wild stuff.
2: She doesn't need to know everything. No. Like the time that Jessica was decided to stay home. She said, one day mom was working a 12-hour shift and I decided I really didn't feel like going to school because I had a test, so I skipped instead of risking failure. What I didn't know is that she wasn't feeling well and came home early. I heard the door open and immediately went into full panic mode. In fear for my life, I hid behind my bedroom door like that was somehow a solid plan. She came upstairs to use the bathroom, and I realized this was my one chance to escape.
1: Okay.
2: So I ran. I sprinted down two flights of stairs, out the door, up the bank behind the house, and straight into the woods like I was in some kind of survival show. Meanwhile, all I could hear was her yelling, "Hello? Who's there?" from the bathroom.
1: No.
2: Later on, she told us she thought someone broke in and actually called the cops and the landlord.
1: Wow.
2: So, yeah, sorry for that, Mom. Figured now was a good time to finally admit it. Wow.
1: Finally fessing up after all those years.
2: Jessica, that's incredible. Well written.
1: Yes.
2: Great story. Running out of the house. This is my one chance.
1: That's scary. She never got caught, though.
2: Oh, cops contacted, landlord roped into the whole mix.
1: That's wild.
2: Jessica, for all that trouble, we have a $200 Bogarts gift card for you.
1: Nice. Congratulations, Jessica. We've got one more Bogarts gift card to give away tomorrow. Still time to get your entry in.
2: 576-6936.

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1: Good morning. It is 8:15, and all schools across the island appear to be open and on time as usual, except for Holy Name of Mary Academy.
2: Holy Name of Mary.
1: That's right. In Lawn, you are having a delayed opening by 2 hours due to a utilities interruption. Holy Name of Mary Academy. You're going in 2 hours late today.
2: All right. If there's something happening at your school, let us know. 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
1: Good morning, it is 8:25. RNCF charges St. John's man with sexual violence against youth. Police first got a report about an offense against a teenage girl in February, and an investigation revealed a second victim. This week, 37-year-old John Barber was charged with sexual assault, sexual interference, 7 total counts of child luring against victims under 18 and 16, and other sexual offenses. He remains in custody. In Dean Penny's first-degree murder trial, victim Jennifer Hillier Penny's cousin Derek was cross-examined yesterday, including testimony from an RCMP officer. The defense hopes to call its final witness to the stand today, and it's expected to be Dean Penny himself as the trial nears its end. And the carbon price adjustment has risen for the first time in over 2 years. What is that? It's a thing that was at first implemented in July 2023 to help suppliers with the cost of complying with federal clean fuel regulations. They're made to be, I guess, more environmentally conscious, so they pass the cost of that onto the consumer. It was last updated in January 2024, but today it's risen by roughly 5 cents a liter for gas and diesel. So including market factors, the price of gas in total is actually down 0.1 cents a liter today. Diesel up by 4 cents, but the buck always gets passed to the consumer, yeah. Right? That's what I'm learning from that story. Terrible. And from the NBA playoffs, Detroit started their Eastern Conference semifinal the right way, beating Cleveland 111-101. Meanwhile, the defending champs keep rolling as the Oklahoma City Thunder struck the LA Lakers 108-90.
2: Taking a look now at weather, sun and cloud for all today. This afternoon, you'll see a chance of showers or drizzle along the west coast. High of 19, except 10 along parts of the coast. Then rain or drizzle begin for all this evening. Low of 9, but down to 6 along parts.

0: parts of the West Coast. Clear and dry across the island this morning. Not a bad morning for your commute. If you do see anything you want to pass along, give us a call or a text on the Oz line, 709-576-6936.
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2: They're so funny.
3: Good morning, and thanks to a listener who texted us to let us know about some thick fog on the Argentia Access Road. Have a good day and be safe. Be careful driving out there. Reduce your speeds in that area. Now, you've heard of breakfast for supper, but what about supper foods for breakfast?
4: Sometimes it's fine. Like, I'll happily eat leftovers from the night before for breakfast the next day.
3: For breakfast seems weird. If it's your first meal of the day, you can call it breakfast, I guess.
4: Listen, leftover pizza for breakfast is a treat.
3: Pizza that
4: is
3: for breakfast.
4: Elite.
3: What about like mashed potatoes?
4: A little strange, I'm not going to lie. I think you got me there.
3: I got you there.
4: Yeah.
3: Okay. Americans are apparently ditching traditional breakfast cereals for warm, savory soups.
4: Soup for
3: that
4: breakfast.
3: That might be as weird as mashed potatoes.
4: I am going to take a pass on soup for breakfast.
3: Yeah. Apparently, they're doing it to avoid the sugar spike throughout the day, the energy crashes.
4: You don't need to eat something sugary for breakfast.
3: No.
4: I don't. Cereal's not the only option. Breakfast has to be in a bowl. If it's not cereal, what do I do? I'm eating soup for breakfast. No, that's a crazy line of thinking.
3: It kind of is.
4: Yeah.
3: Man, there's some weird breakfast trends. Matcha's a big thing right now. Have you tried it?
4: I don't even know what matcha is, if I'm being completely honest with you.
3: It just tastes like dirt. It's like actual ground.
4: I know it's green.
3: Yep.
4: Is it supposed to be a health thing?
3: I guess. It tastes very natural.
4: Okay, sure.
3: Just like the dirt outside. Very weird.
4: No, I don't know much about matcha, and I'm fine staying away from it, to be honest with you. I'll stick with my morning coffee.
3: Yep. A couple different places around the world eat fairy bread.
4: What's fairy bread?
3: It's toast with butter and sprinkles.
4: Come on. What are we doing here?
3: Apparently,
4: that's
3: this is like
4: nonsense.
3: A Dutch thing. They do it in Australia as well.
4: The Dutch are out of control, let me tell you that for free.
3: Seems a bit weird.
4: Just toast and butter is fine. Why are we messing with the classics?
3: Yeah.
4: I need sprinkles on my breakfast toast.
3: Me
4: Get out of town.

0: St. John's, Newfoundland. Oh my God, we're coming back to Newfoundland. I don't believe it. Yes, bye.
1: Yes, bye. Amanda Marshall's coming back July 18th, part of the Churchill Park Music Festival.
2: She's pumped about it.
1: She is pumped about it. It's going to be ladies' night. She's joined by Elle King and the Chicks. Going to be a great show.
2: So when Amanda Marshall was first announced, I hope you don't mind me telling this story,
1: nope.
2: Chanel. You thought this was its own night.
1: Yeah.
2: You're a big Amanda Marshall fan.
1: I am. I feel like she could pull off a night as a headliner for sure.
2: Well, now you've got three acts who I guess have all done turns headlining different music events at different points. Elle King, The Chicks, and Amanda Marshall all on one bill.
1: What a lineup.
2: That's pretty strong. If you are into that lane of music, that one's going to sell quickly. I think they're sold their first round of tickets. Now they're doing like a waitlist thing.
1: Yeah.
2: I'm not sure exactly how that works. It's the first year they've done that, to my knowledge.
1: Yeah. Hopefully it's some sort of tiered system and more tickets do become available. That's the way it seems.
2: Yeah, that's what it seems. But we'll have to wait and see what they put out next. But right now, if you go to the website, they ask you for your credit card information to put you on a waitlist. And
1: that's
2: then once more tickets become available, they'll release that wave.
1: Yeah, and still some more announcements to come. Three nights for Churchill Park.
2: Right.
1: One night still for the George Street Festival.
2: One more night for the George Street Festival. The opening night is still to be announced. The rest of them are already up. You can check them out now at georgestreetlive.ca. Down with Webster was the latest edition.
1: That's pretty exciting.
2: Oh, they were here for the George Street Festival, I want to say 2 summers ago, and it was a massive reaction.
1: Yeah, people loved it.
2: We had so many requests for Down with Webster tickets.
1: Yeah.
2: We don't have any George Street Festival tickets yet in-house, but you know that's coming.
1: Of course. So stay tuned. You could win your way into the hottest events of the summer with Oz FM.
2: Hey, now that it's actually starting to feel like there might be a summer.
1: Yeah, we're getting there.
2: Looking forward to it.
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1: Good morning. It is 8:53. Hugh and Chanel with you. Can you believe the snow pile's finally gone?
2: Meow, meow, meow, meow.
1: Meow. Yeah, so exciting. The snow is out of here.
2: If you haven't been paying attention to our social media page, back weeks ago, maybe close to a month ago, we posted a picture of the snow pile in the Oz FM NTV parking lot, which was massive at the time.
1: Yes.
2: And we asked the audience to give your predictions on when it'll finally disappear for the season. And people were saying tomorrow. People were saying July.
1: Ooh.
2: It was crazy.
1: Yeah, I'm glad some of those people are wrong.
2: Agreed.
1: We did this post on April 14th. So yeah, that was a number of weeks ago now.
2: Yeah, in a week's time, it will be a month ago.
1: Yep.
2: So we did have quite a few people guess May 6th, and they're absolutely correct. In
1: yes.
2: total, we counted 38 people who were right.
1: That's a lot.
2: It's unbelievable. We had over 2,300 guesses for
1: yeah.
2: when the snow pile will disappear. Just this silly little thing.
1: Way more than what we expected.
2: Way more. We said we were going to maybe give a prize for a correct guess. And
1: yep.
2: unfortunately, we don't have 38 prizes for
1: no,
2: people. So
1: we don't.
2: We're doing a little prize draw here. We've got the names of everybody. And by the way, thank you, Chanel, for getting the names of all these people, because that was no small
1: yes,
2: task.
1: No problem. We have number one in the randomizer here, Stephanie Brown.
2: Stephanie Brown is coming away with a little paint prize pack from Beauty Tone. We've got a gallon of whatever paint you want to use, plus all the supplies that you need. Figured that's a good little springtime refresh.
1: Yeah, definitely.
2: This time of year, people are working on projects. 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Get a little new coat of paint in. Stephanie, congratulations. We'll be in touch. And thanks to everybody who had a great time just playing along on social media about getting the snow pile done for the season.
1: Yes. And if you love playing games, stick around. We're playing Who Am I? What Am I? 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
3: 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It's Who Am I, What Am I? With Chanel and Hugh.
4: We are just getting started this morning. Need some yes or no questions to figure out what today's mystery item could be.
5: It's worth your time. Tomorrow we're giving out a $100 gas card
4: That's right. Someone
5: who gets Who Am I, What Am I right this week.
4: Exciting stuff. We're getting started with a couple questions from the Oz line. Is it a place?
5: No, it's not a place.
4: Okay. This person was guessing New Zealand.
5: Okay. What else do we have here?
4: Sorry,
5: go ahead.
4: Can you eat it?
5: You definitely shouldn't.
4: No, you shouldn't.
5: This is not something you would eat. Can it smile? I like these creative questions.
4: Yeah.
5: No, this thing cannot smile, but I like that
4: one. Can you buy it at Walmart?
5: Yes, you can buy it at Walmart.
4: Okay, our first yes, that helps.
5: A little something to get you going. Where do we go from here? It's up to your yes or no questions.
4: Call or text the Oz line 709-576-6936.

0: It's a person. It's a thing. It's Who Am I, What Am I?
1: Hi, OzFM.
2: Hi, dear. Can I play your little contest this morning?
1: Yes, you can. Who are we talking to?
2: Sherry.
1: Sherry, got a yes or no question for us?
2: Yes. Would it be a barbecue? Because you can buy it out to Walmart.
1: Oh, yeah. It's not a barbecue today.
2: Okay.
1: Nice try, Sherry.
2: Thanks.
1: Okay.
3: OzFM, hello.
4: Hello.
3: Hi, who's this?
4: Joey.
3: Hey, Joey, do you have a yes or no question for today's Who Am I, What Am I?
4: Yeah, is it something that's normally outside?
3: No, I wouldn't say it's usually found outdoors.
1: No.
3: What are you thinking?
4: I don't even have a guess. Actually, I don't know.
3: Sounds good, Joey. Keep thinking on her.
4: All right, thank you.
3: All right, we've got a ton of texts as well.
1: Does it
3: have a scent? I think this thing does have a particular smell.
1: Yeah. Is it soap?
3: It's not soap, no. Can you sit in it? Someone wants to know.
1: No,
3: it's nothing that you'd sit in.
1: Okay, does it have wheels?
3: No, it does not have wheels either. Can kids play with it? No, it's not something that kids would play with.
1: Yeah, they probably shouldn't.
3: Yeah.
1: We know it's something you can buy at Walmart. Someone wants to know, is it in the pharmacy department?
3: Ooh, good question. Narrowing it down that way. I like it. No, you wouldn't find it in the pharmacy department.
1: Okay.
3: We need some more yes or no questions. What is today's mystery? Call or text the Oz line with your yes or no questions.
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1: We're playing Who Am I, What Am I this morning. The phone lines are open. Let's take a call. Hi, Oz FM.
2: Hi, is it a microwave?
1: No, it's not a microwave.
2: No. Ah, all right.
1: Nice try.
2: Thank you.
1: Thanks.
3: Oz FM, hello.
4: Hi, your yes, no question.
3: Yeah.
4: Do it light up.
3: It does not light up, no.
4: It does not light up. Okay.
3: What are you thinking? Want to pivot to another guess?
4: I'm thinking it may be a plug-in air freshener.
3: No, it's not a plug-in air freshener, but that makes sense based on what we know so far. Who's this?
4: Tammy.
3: Tammy, thank you for your call.
4: Thanks, honey. Bye.
1: So far, we know this is a thing that you can buy at Walmart.
3: That's right.
1: Not in the pharmacy section.
3: Right.
1: And it does have a scent.
3: Okay. Travis wants to know if it's toothpaste that's not kept in the pharmacy area, hopefully not the chocolate kind, referencing our flavored toothpaste video that we put up earlier.
1: Yeah. No, it's not toothpaste.
3: But thank you for playing along, Travis. What else do we have here?
1: Is it used for cleaning?
3: It is used for cleaning. That's
1: okay,
3: a good one.
1: Hey, yeah, that'll help.
3: Okay, what else do we have here? Someone wants to know, actually, we've got a few people asking if it's dryer sheets.
1: No. Nope.
3: Sure, I guess that counts as laundry counts as cleaning.
1: Yeah, but somebody else said laundry detergent.
3: Also, a good one fits all the boxes, but not what we're
1: not
3: looking for today.
1: Either. Is today's thing a chemical?
3: I think it is considered a chemical.
1: Yes,
3: sure.
1: It is.
3: Sure, yeah.
1: Yeah.
3: What else do we have here?
1: Oh, the text lines are lighting up now.
3: Oh, boy.
1: Is it Pledge?
3: No, it's not Pledge. Is it Windex?
1: It is Windex.
3: Well done. Oh, my goodness. We had actually multiple people flood the inbox just then with correct guesses, but first on the draw was Michael. Michael was ready with this morning. He was the one that originally asked us if it is sold at Walmart.
1: Okay.
3: So
1: asking the right questions helps.
3: That's it. That's the name of the game. Well, the name of the game is Who Am I, What Am I?
1: That's
3: but you know what
1: true.
3: I'm saying.
1: Congratulations, Michael. We are playing again tomorrow. Still got that $100 gas card on the line.
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0: Waking Up in Oz with Chanel and Hugh.
1: Congratulations, Michael, on figuring out who am I, what am I, really early this morning.
2: Great guess with Windex there.
1: Well done. It's a beautiful day out there. Man, the weather's after changing some quick.
2: Yes. So the last 2 days, at least in the metro area, have been super nice, but really windy. Today, it looks like the wind has dropped out. Going to be the nicest day of 2026 so far.
1: Yeah.
2: For St. John's.
1: Spring is maybe finally here.
2: It's about time. May 7th. Snow pile melted yesterday. And you know what I saw while I was out for a dog walk yesterday afternoon? I saw a bunch of people in shorts, which I totally expected.
1: Yep.
2: I was out in shorts. What I didn't expect was the amount of sandals that I saw.
1: Okay.
2: I saw quite a bit of sandal action out on the streets.
1: I feel like I might do sandals before I do shorts.
2: No way. Shorts is definitely the move before sandals. Although maybe that comes from me just being a warm body temperature type of person.
1: True.
2: I see get warm outside. I think let's reduce the amount of clothing I'm wearing before footwear. You'd go footwear?
1: I guess I would, yeah.
2: Yeah, but you're worried about the wind chill indoors, so there's that too.
1: I have a big sweater on right now.
2: It's true.
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1: Mix of sun and cloud for all today. The West Coast will see a chance of showers or a drizzle this afternoon. Highs near 19, except 10 along parts of the coast. Then a rain or drizzle beginning for all this evening. Low of 9, but down to 6 along the West Coast.
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2: Head on over to our social media this morning and check out the video we posted. Hugh and I tried some really nasty toothpaste.
3: There was cotton candy flavor toothpaste, blue raspberry toothpaste.
2: It's like a cinnamon one.
3: Cinnamon donut, I think it was.
2: I don't know why you want toothpaste to taste sweet like that.
3: It was not very good.
2: No.
3: To cut to the chase here, Frank commented saying, Crest used to have a cinnamon mint flavor toothpaste. It was the best. Tasted like cinnamon fire gum. No longer available. Frank, I think I remember that.
2: Okay.
3: Yeah.
2: Yeah, cinnamon's still a little bit weird.
3: But it's still got that, sharpness maybe that you want from toothpaste.
2: That's true.
3: Not just like that sickly sweet one, which we were messaged about as well by the Dental Hygiene Studio, asking if they're all a little minty or just straight up sick and sweetly. Apparently, they get asked about these all the time. And I'm here to tell you, only the coconut one was minty. At all. The other ones, the cotton candy, the blue raspberry, the cinnamon donut, they were all like that artificial type sweetness.
2: Mm-hmm.
3: These toothpaste said no sugar on them, so it's that, you know, kind of aspartame-y.
2: Yeah,
3: I don't even know what it is.
2: You can't be brushing your teeth with sugary things.
3: No, that doesn't make any sense. That
2: even
3: is a
2: just
3: backwards
2: the flavor
3: movement.
2: Is weird, though.
3: Yeah, no, not a fan of it, but thanks for reaching out. And if you have any questions about flavored toothpaste, Chanel and I are apparently experts now.
2: Yeah.

0: The Goo Goo Dolls, Here Is Gone on Oz Mornings. Hugh and Chanel with you. Time for us to get gone. That's it for us this morning.
1: And tomorrow we're going to be on the road.
0: Yes, taking a little field trip to the HCF Grand Prize show home.
1: That's right. We were there, 3 weeks ago? Something like that for their bonus deadline. Now, tomorrow at midnight is their early bird deadline. So an important mark in the lottery. Get your tickets before midnight tomorrow night. Join us at the home tomorrow.
0: Yeah, and have a great day. Enjoy that sunshine out there.
2: Expo, let's go!
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0: It's the Oz Workday. Here's Robert Sean.
1: But let me tell you, there is nothing, and I mean nothing, that ruins your Friday quite like realizing it's only Thursday. But that's okay, though. That's okay. Bryan Adams is coming up at first. Here's Sugar Ray on Newfoundland's Oz FM.

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0: By far one of the greatest duets of all time. That was Brian Adams and Tina Turner here on Oz FM. How's your morning going? I'm Robert Sean. Already 16 degrees outside the Oz FM studio, and believe it or not, it's we're not done yet. It's expected to get even warmer as the day goes on. We're not quite at our high yet. Yesterday, we had our first 20-degree day of 2026. Hopefully, the first of many to come now throughout the summer. But, today may not hit 20 degrees exactly, but we're going to be real, real close. And, we should soak up as much sunshine as we can today, because starting this evening, for some places, we're going to see some wet weather to take us into the weekend. Your full Oz FM weather plus filter are coming up next here on Newfoundland's Oz FM.
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0: A little bit of sun, a little bit of cloud right now here on the east end of St. John's, and it's going to continue to be that way across the Avalon and East Coast today with the high up to 19 degrees. Tonight, we're going to see up to 10 millimeters of rain with the low down to 7, and then another 10 to 15 millimeters tomorrow with the high at 12. Central Newfoundland will see sun and cloud today with a high of 18. Mostly cloudy tonight, however, that will eventually transition over to some rain with the low at 8, and then up to 20 millimeters of rain to take you into the weekend tomorrow with the high at 11.

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1: Get mom something real special this Mother's Day. A $200 gift card to Bogart's Jewelers could be yours tomorrow morning at 8:10 with Hugh and Chanel. Just call or text the Oz line with a secret that you've kept from mom all these years. It's mom's word this week on Oz Mornings. Never made

0: That was Our Lady Peace here on Oz FM. Hope you have a great morning so far. I'm Robert Sean. There was no real increase to the price of gas today. Yeah, but there was no decrease either.
1: No!
0: But that's not to say that there couldn't have been a decrease. Let's see if we can try and wrap our heads around this one. So today's adjustment to the to fuel prices here in the province by the Public Utilities Board took into consideration the carbon price adjustment. Now, this is something the federal government introduced back in 2023, and it was meant to help suppliers with the cost of complying with federal clean fuel regulations. Now, who do you think was expected to kind of pick the bill for making fuel processing more expensive? That's right, you and me. Anyway, so the last time that the price of fuels was adjusted using the carbon price adjustment was 2024, but that for some reason came into effect today as well. Anyway, the price of gas decreased by 0.1 cents per liter, so no real change. However, considering that the carbon price adjustment was implemented, was used today, and that roughly cost 5 cents per liter, we would have saw a decrease of 5 cents per liter if it wasn't for that carbon price adjustment. Diesel is up today by 4 cents per liter, once again taking into consideration the 5 cent per liter carbon price adjustment. Well, you would have seen a decrease of about a cent a liter. Confused? Yeah, because I sure am, and I'm just the one who had to explain it to you. Anyway, stick around. Right after this, you're going to hear from Davenant Doyle here on Newfoundland's Oz FM.
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1: So a group gathered this past Sunday at a Taco Bell in Seattle, or should I say a former Taco Bell, as the restaurant was forced to close its doors, and the group gathered to hold a funeral for the Taco Bell. The memorial service included bagpipes, formal attire, flowers, a 21-bell salute, and a crying contest. And guys, I get it. I get it. As Newfoundland and Labrador's number one Taco Bell fan, I can't say that I wouldn't have done the same. Dogs I've used coming up, but first, here's the hip on Oz FM.

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6: Oh, another beauty of a day out there, huh? A little bit of sun, a little bit of cloud. 17 degrees right now in St. John's. That's going to disappear tonight, though, with rain in the forecast. We're going to see up to 10 millimeters with the low down to 7, and then another 10 to 15 millimeters on the way for tomorrow with the high at 12. Central Newfoundland will see mostly cloudy skies this evening, but that eventually will give way to rain, the low at 8, with rain continuing into your Friday, 20 millimeters in the forecast with the high at 11. Along the west coast, including Corner Brook, up to 20 millimeters of rain tonight with a low of 6. Temperature will remain the same throughout your Friday with another 5 millimeters of rain.
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1: We're wondering what Happy Meal toys you remember from back in the day. I remember they had those teeny Beanie Babies.
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1: That was in the 90s at some point.
2: Oh, that was a big, big deal. 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
1: 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The Meg one said, "What's a guy like you doing on a plate like this?"
2: Whoa, your memory is way better than mine.
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1: The Montreal Canadiens are currently down 1-0 against the Buffalo Sabres in their playoff series, and the city of Montreal is retaliating by removing any reference to their Stanley Cup playoff opponents citywide. Bars and restaurants have removed things like buffalo wings, buffalo chicken, buffalo sauce, buffalo anything from their menus and rebranded them as Montreal wings, for example. Exact same thing, it's just a different name. But anyway, hopefully it brings us some better luck now in Game 2 when that goes down tomorrow night. And don't forget that every time the Montreal Canadiens can get a win in the Stanley Cup playoffs, you can win too with Maverick Sports and Collectibles and Hugh and Chanel and Oz Mornings. Just tune in the next morning following that win. Barney Bentall is coming your way next here on Newfoundland's Oz FM.
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4: 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Bare Naked Ladies are coming up at First Year's Green Day on Newfoundland's Oz FM.

0: That was the Bare Naked Ladies on Oz FM. How's your day going? I'm Robert Sean. Now, keep this in mind now if you're out and about now on Saturday. At M&M Food Market at 470 Topsail Road, they're holding a barbecue fundraiser between 11 and 5 this Saturday. 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So not only is it a great way to grab a snack now as you're out doing some errands, maybe running around on Saturday, but also you're giving back to the community and helping out a great organization. So that's happening at M&M Food Market this Saturday, 11 to 5 at 470 Topsail Road. The Red Hot Chili Peppers are coming your way next. 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
4: We're looking at up to 10 millimeters of rain tonight across the Avalon and East Coast, including St. John's, Mount Pearl, the metro area, with a low of 7. Tomorrow, we're looking at a high of 12, but more rain to take into the weekend with 10 to 15 expected throughout the day. Central Newfoundland will see cloudy skies this evening, eventually giving way to rain with a low of 8. That rain will continue into your Friday, 20 millimeters in the forecast, the high at 11. Along the west coast, including Corner Brook, 10 to 20 millimeters of rain tonight with a low of 6. Another 5 on the way for tomorrow with the temperature once again at 6 degrees.
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1: So no decrease in the price of gas today. However, there was no increase either. So I guess that's a win. Yeah, we'll take that. Jesus Jones is coming up, but first, just In Excess on Newfoundland's Oz FM.

0: It's Hemingway Corner on Oz FM. Hope you're having a great day. I'm Robert Sean. Now, Mother's Day is this Sunday, and if you're looking for something real special for Mom, you can win a $200 gift card from Bogart's Jewelers to More Morning on Oz Mornings just after 8 a.m. Now, you can either give the gift card to Mom, and she can pick out something she wants herself, or you can take it yourself and pick her out something real nice and really score some major brownie points 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
1: How you cutting? You doing good or what? I hope you're grand. Hope you're liking the tunes. Well, I got some tunes in store for you today. Oh, you're going to love it. Sit right back, turn it up, or whatever you're doing, driving, you know. Enjoy, because it's all about you. That's why we're doing it here at Oz FM. Well, it is also Throwback Thursday here on this show, where I'm going to throw you back to a different time in life. Yeah, I got a fun one for you. I'll be right back.

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1: Have you ever seen a monster truck show? I saw one there last year and it was bananas. I mean, these 100-pound trucks going like cracked around the arena and flying around. It is, it's crazy. And then they got like 1,500 horsepower. And it was like, that's a lot of power, is loud, and motocross riders. Anyways, some good news is the Avalon Speedway is bringing the World Series of Monster Truck back. And it's July the 31st to August the 2nd. 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
13: For St. John's, Mount Pearl, and the Avalon, tonight cloudy skies and rain or drizzle beginning this evening and lows of 7 degrees. Tomorrow you're looking at rain, a little bit of fog, patches amount 10 to 15 millimeters of rain and highs of 12 degrees. Central Newfoundland tonight becoming cloudy this evening, then it will rain and fog patches near midnight and lows of 9 degrees. Tomorrow, rain in the skies, fog patches around 5 to 10 millimeters and highs of 12 degrees. West coast of Newfoundland tonight, you're looking at rain and fog patches developing near midnight and lows of 8 degrees. And tomorrow, rain and fog patches amount to 5 to 10 millimeters of rain and highs of 10 degrees.
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1: How you making out on this Thursday? Hope you're doing good. It is Throwback Thursday now, and I'm going to throw you back to the early days of internet. So remember the early days of the internet where you would go online and then you'd have to use your house phone and then you would hear this like screeching sound. That means you were getting online and then everybody'd have to get off the phone because you're using the internet. And then you'd finally log into MSN Messenger and spend like 20 minutes picking your perfect screen name. And then, you know, you'd be putting up emojis to your friends. And then you'd be taking webcam pictures, horrible webcam pictures, like they were taken by like a potato or something. And then you'd be sending these like really, cloudy pictures. And then the whole excitement, if your crush was online, someone you liked, that was a different level. And then you'd be pretending you're casually waiting for them to send you a message. And if anybody picked up the house phone, boom, you were gone. You were off the internet. It was absolute heartbreak. Anyways, that was a simpler time when you would have to dial up to get on the internet. But honestly, it was some of the best times.

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1: Which iconic Canadian band has their own flavor of ice cream? It's not April Wine, who we heard from a few minutes ago. It's not Tom Cochran and Red Ryder, who we will hear from coming up in just a bit. No, it's the Tragically Hip, of course, and appropriately located in Bobcaygeon, Ontario. 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
1: What's under your bed?
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1: Okay.
2: They're holding up her broken bed frame. Jessica, I love it. Big books doing important work.
1: Load-bearing books.
2: That's
1: I love that.
2: That's right.
1: Marguerite says she keeps her luggage under there. That's pretty smart.
2: That's a great
1: good
2: spot for luggage.
1: Good place to put your suitcase, for sure. She also keeps cans of soup.
2: What?
1: Apparently.
2: She's one of these people that buys anything when it's on sale.
1: Yes.
2: And just loads up the entire cart.
1: Apparently Evelyn's the same. She does it with cases of pop.
2: Okay, fair enough.
1: All right. Keep letting us know what's under your bed.
2: Apparently the answer is groceries.
1: Yeah.
0: The home of Chanel and Hugh in the mornings. 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
12: 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You know what they say? All good things must come to an end. So on that, Metro and Avalon increasing cloud into this evening. The fog rolls in near the midnight hour. This sets the table for an evening of RDF. The rain picks up through the overnight into Friday. The wind picking up with it as well. Gusts from 50 to 80 kilometers per hour. Some of the strongest gusts found on the coastline. The fog and rain holds into Friday. Listen, it's a full day of rain. The totals range from 20 to 50 millimeters. The highest totals there found further south. Thursday night ranges 3 to 7 degrees, while Friday's high, 9 to 13. For Central, rain tonight, 5 to 10 millimeters before the midnight hour, and that's going to be on again, off again overnight, 8 degrees the low, and the fog develops near that midnight hour as well. Tomorrow, the consistent rain picks back up again in the morning for another 10 to 20 millimeters, 10 to 12 degrees the high. We do have a south wind gusting to 50. For the West Coast, yeah, rain, 10 to 20 millimeters tonight. The fog joins in on the fun near the midnight hour, south winds gust to 50. But that does taper off into Friday. For Friday, it's RDF for a final 5 millimeters early in the morning, and then mostly cloud, but still a little dampness remaining for the rest of the day. The high limited to just 6 degrees. For the Oz FM Weather Center, I'm Ryan Herding.
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Newfoundland's Oz FM with Ed Sheeran and Don't. And I feel like if Ed Sheeran came out in the 90s, he would have fit right in a musical landscape full of pop stars like NSYNC and Britney Spears. Pop music, not one of the fads from the 90s that people are digging on, according to Bro Bible. Maybe because it's not a fad. It's still around. I mean, Justin Bieber just headlined Coachella. How about the Super Soaker, though? I didn't see any Super Soakers at Coachella. I haven't seen one in ages. I'd love to. How about JNCO jeans? I never had JNCOs. That was like the name brand of those ultra wide leg jeans. I had Snake Eyes. I got them at the Avalon Mall from Stitches. And boy, oh boy, was I ever afraid to wear them out of the house because they did look ridiculous, even if they were in fashion. The Game Boy, I got a Lego one at the house. I sold my real working one years ago and I miss it every day. Not every day. And how about starter jackets? About as cool as sports fashion has ever gotten, not counting the Zubaz, the sports starter jackets definitely need to make a comeback.

Sometimes we're mild. Sometimes we're loud. I get no doubt, but I go again. We're always Oz FM.

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1: 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The 41st ever as well. Alan Doyle, one of your headliners. 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
23: 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Happy Thursday to you. You know what they say? All good things must come to an end. So on that, Metro and Avalon, increasing cloud into this evening. The fog rolls in near the midnight hour. This sets the table for an evening of RDF. The rain picks up through the overnight into Friday. The wind picking up with it as well. Gusts from 50 to 80 kilometers per hour. Some of the strongest gusts found on the coastline. The fog and rain holds into Friday. Listen, it's a full day of rain. The totals range from 20 to 50 millimeters. The highest totals there found further south. Thursday night ranges 3 to 7 degrees, while Friday's high, 9 to 13. For Central, rain tonight, 5 to 10 millimeters before the midnight hour, and that's going to be on again, off again overnight, 8 degrees the low, and the fog develops near that midnight hour as well. Tomorrow, the consistent rain picks back up again in the morning for another 10 to 20 millimeters, 10 to 12 degrees the high. We do have a south wind gusting to 50. For the West Coast, yeah, rain, 10 to 20 millimeters tonight. The fog joins in on the fun near the midnight hour, south winds gust to 50. but that does taper off into Friday. For Friday, it's RDF for a final 5 millimeters early in the morning, and then mostly cloud, but still a little dampness remaining for the rest of the day. The high limited to just 6 degrees. For the AusFM Weather Center, I'm Ryan Herding.
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1: Good evening, Stephen Lethbridge with you, and the king of jeans, Levi Strauss. They do not actually hold the trademark for blue jeans. That's why you can go to Old Navy or Walmart or Marks or wherever and get yourself a pair. However, they do own the trademarks for the orange thread they put in their jeans at Levi's, as well as the stitching pattern they use. Still too expensive for me. Probably going with Old Navy. The invention of the office chair was a real team effort. Charles Darwin, for example, invented the wheels. Thomas Jefferson thought up the swivel motion. And Otto von Bismarck marketed the chair. Two of those definitely seem like more important roles than the other. If you ever find yourself driving through Casey, Illinois, be sure to check out their resident roadside attraction, the world's biggest rocking chair, standing at 56 feet tall. It actually rocks back and forth. Very convenient for any giants passing through the area that need to take a load off. And finally, a small detail you may have missed in all those times you looked at the Amazon logo. It's got a little smile on the bottom. It's an arrow. I know you've noticed that, but have you ever noticed that the arrow points from the A in Amazon to the Z? Meant to imply that the company sells everything. And you know, I think they probably do.

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1: The Sanderson sisters will ride again in 2027. The latest on the next sequel to Hocus Pocus, coming up in 15 minutes.
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1: Open up your eye. It's confirmed. Hocus Pocus 3 is in the works, officially greenlit by Disney for a 2027 release. And the best news of all three Sanderson sisters, Bette Midler, Sarah Jessica Parker, and Kathy Najimy will be returning. Wasn't exactly my cup of tea, but Hocus Pocus 2 was a big hit. Hocus Pocus 1 is maybe the greatest Halloween movie of all time. That's not a horror movie, so no surprise that they're making another one. I'm sure it is destined to be another classic.

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1: We've got a brand new Mother's Day contest coming up. 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What's a secret you never told your mother?
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1: Yesterday, I stopped into Maverick Sports and Collectibles, 250 Water Street, and Habs fans, let me tell you, whoever your favorite player is on the team, they have got you covered with a ton of awesome Montreal Canadiens merch. 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
18: 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Happy Thursday to you. You know what they say? All good things must come to an end. So on that, Metro and Avalon, increasing cloud into this evening. The fog rolls in near the midnight hour. This sets the table for an evening of RDF. The rain picks up through the overnight into Friday. The wind picking up with it as well. Gusts from 50 to 80 kilometers per hour. Some of the strongest gusts found on the coastline. The fog and rain holds into Friday. Listen, it's a full day of rain. The totals range from 20 to 50 millimeters. The highest totals there found further south Thursday night. tonight ranges 3 to 7 degrees, while Friday's high, 9 to 13. For Central, rain tonight, 5 to 10 millimeters before the midnight hour, and that's going to be on again, off again overnight, 8 degrees the low, and the fog develops near that midnight hour as well. Tomorrow, the consistent rain picks back up again in the morning for another 10 to 20 millimeters, 10 to 12 degrees the high. We do have a south wind gusting to 50. For the West Coast, yeah, rain, 10 to 20 millimeters tonight. The fog joins in on the fun near the midnight hour. South winds gust to 50, but that does taper off into Friday. For Friday, it's RDF for a final 5 millimeters early in the morning, and then mostly cloud, but still a little dampness remaining for the rest of the day. The high limited to just 6 degrees. For the Oz FM Weather Center, I'm Ryan Herding.
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